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6: 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The Huskers will play 28 regular season matches, 17 against Big Ten opponents, and 11 against non-conference foes. Nebraska's schedule features 9 matches against teams that finished the top 25 of the 2025 ABCA coaches poll. Jordy Fromm and Alexis Jensen each earned recognition from the National Fast Pitch Coaches Association Wednesday when the organization released its postseason awards. Just one day after being named the 2026 USA Softball Collegiate Player of the Year, Fromm earned the NFCA Player of the Year award for the second straight season. Finally, the Nebraska track and field team concluded day one of the NCAA West Regionals with 4 athletes qualifying for NC2A Outdoor Nationals in Eugene, Oregon. 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
8: Marcep, the letters of 2-1. This one turned on into right center field. This is down. That's going to score Stokes easy. Wortley on his way to third. Now he's going to be waved home. The throw will be cut off. The throw to the plate. Not in time. Sanderson, what can't you do tonight?
9: So now a pair in scoring position. Second and third, 2 outs. Already 4 runs in this inning. And the 1-0. And Kier-

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2: 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Scattered showers overnight with a low of 62. Rain and 74 for Friday. More showers and 79 for Saturday. Right now, 75. 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

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They're open Monday through Saturday on Brown Street in Pierce. 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
4: 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A few scattered showers overnight with a low of 62. Rain and 74 for Friday. More showers and 79 for Saturday. Currently 73. 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
4: 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I'm Dee Snider with the Daily House of Haircut.
5: Just a trim, don't buzz me, all right?
4: On this date in 1973, one of the most iconic metal songs of all time was released, Smoke on the Water. The song was the fourth single off the Machine Head album, 14 months after the record came out. Truth be told, the guys in the band didn't think it would be a hit, and they were wrong. Smoke peaked at number 4 on Billboard's Hot 100. The song was huge all over the world, and because of the reference to Montreux, Switzerland, Deep Purple formed a lasting bond with the city. There's a sculpture in tribute to Smoke on the Water there, and the rebuilt gambling house in Montreux features notes from the famous riff on railings throughout the building. The riff that virtually every budding guitar player learns as soon as they start to play was written by Ritchie Blackmore. Ritchie claims that he got the idea for the four-chord progression by inverting Symphony No. 5 by Ludwig van Beethoven. Blackmore joked when he said, quote, I owe him a lot of money, end quote. Yeah, he'll never pay up. The song has also been in the Guinness Book of World Records since 1994, when in Vancouver, British Columbia, 1,322 guitarists gathered together to play it. That record has been broken many times over, with the current record set in 2009, when 6,346 guitar players in Poland were joined by current Deep Purple guitarist Steve Morse, who all played it together. Now, if you don't know the story behind the lyrics, just listen and you will. This is Deep Purple on your Daily House of Hair Cut. Fire!

0: 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I'm D-Sider saying whatever you're smoking, if it ain't metal, it's crap. See you tomorrow.
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3: 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A few scattered showers overnight with a low of 62. Rain and 74 for your Friday. More showers and 79 Saturday. Right now, 71.

when you just don't seem to have as much to lose. 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
6: 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A few scattered showers overnight with a low of 62. Rain and 74 for Friday, and more showers and 79 on Saturday. Right now, 69.
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5: Like 2008.
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5: Where? At the Johnny Carson Theater.
6: In Norfolk?
5: Yeah.
6: Well, who's performing?
5: Charlie Behrens is the headliner this year.
6: Charlie Behrens? I see his videos all the time. He's hilarious.
5: Right? They're also bringing in Bluebird Improv with Matt Walsh and a bunch of other funny improvisers.
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6: And this is in Norfolk?
5: Yeah.
6: Norfolk, Nebraska.
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6: Huh. You know, they really should publicize this festival more.
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5: 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Scattered showers and thunderstorms for your Friday with a high topping out near 73. Southeast winds at around 15, gusts as high as 25 miles per hour. For tonight, more scattered showers and storms, low getting down to around 56 degrees.
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3: Destructive winds is just deadly.
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7: 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Scattered showers and thunderstorms for your Friday with a high topping out near 73. Southeast winds at around 15, gusts as high as 25 miles per hour. For tonight, more scattered showers and storms, low getting down to around 56 degrees.
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3: Destructive winds is just deadly.
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3: 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Scattered showers and thunderstorms for your Friday with a high topping out near 73. Southeast winds at around 15, gusts as high as 25 miles per hour. For tonight, more scattered showers and storms, low getting down to around 56 degrees.
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2: 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Scattered showers and thunderstorms for your Friday with a high topping out near 73. Southeast winds at around 15, gusts as high as 25 miles per hour. For tonight, more scattered showers and storms, low getting down to around 56 degrees.
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1: Really? I'm missing it? Okay, gotta go.

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2: 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Scattered showers and thunderstorms for your Friday with a high topping out near 73. Southeast winds at around 15, gusts as high as 25 miles per hour. For tonight, more scattered showers and storms, low getting down to around 56 degrees.
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1: The Great American Comedy Festival.
2: What's that?
1: The festival they have every year that honors Johnny Carson?
2: Every year? Since when?
1: Like 2008.
2: What?
1: Where? At the Johnny Carson Theater.
2: In Norfolk.
1: Yeah.
2: Well, who's performing?
1: Charlie Behrens is the headliner this year.
2: Charlie Behrens? I see his videos all the time. He's hilarious.
1: Right? They're also bringing in Bluebird Improv with Matt Walsh. And a bunch of other funny improvisers.
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1: And they bring in a bunch of other nationally known comics. 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
2: And this is in Norfolk?
1: Yeah.
2: Norfolk, Nebraska.
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2: Huh. You know, they really should publicize this festival more.
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3: Destructive winds
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9: 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Scattered showers and thunderstorms for your Friday with a high topping out near 73. Southeast winds at around 15, gusts as high as 25 miles per hour. For tonight, more scattered showers and storms, low getting down to around 56 degrees.
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0: Robin. I don't break, but I block. I don't stop, but I rock. What am I?
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1: 65 degrees at 614, scattered showers in 73 today. Good morning. Welcome to the fifth step in our five-step work week program, or four-step for a short work week, but some people call it a Friday either way. It's Mookie in the morning, Holly Weird Minute, tea time at the T-Man, free beer Friday coming up, and we'll talk with John Cooper of the band Skillet. 94 Rock.

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0: Hey, you going to the comedy festival this year?
1: The what?
0: The Great American Comedy Festival.
1: What's that?
0: The festival they have every year that honors Johnny Carson?
1: Every year? Since when?
0: Like, 2008.
1: What? Where?
0: At the Johnny Carson Theater.
1: In Norfolk?
0: Yeah.
1: Well, who's performing?
0: Charlie Behrens is the headliner this year.
1: Charlie Behrens? I see his videos all the time. He's hilarious.
0: Right? They're also bringing in Bluebird Improv with Matt Walsh. And a bunch of other funny improvisers.
1: That's a pretty cool lineup.
0: And they bring in a bunch of other nationally known comics. They have a world-class magic and comedy show. And the adults-only late show at the District Event Center.
1: And this is in Norfolk?
0: Yeah.
1: Norfolk, Nebraska.
0: Yes. 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
1: Huh. 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
6: Time for 94 Rock News. Let's get the latest from the NCN newsroom. Several Norfolk residents were evacuated Thursday after high levels of natural gas were detected in the area. Norfolk fire and rescue crews were dispatched to the 400 block of South 4th Street in Norfolk just before 3 a.m. Thursday after a vehicle struck a house and damaged the home's natural gas meter. Occupants of the vehicle and home were safely evacuated and assisted by Norfolk police. The fire division, along with Black Hills Energy and NPPD, worked together to stop the leak within an hour and a half. The damaged home was ventilated before nearby residents were allowed to return home. A teenager has been sentenced in connection with a shooting at the Omaha Nation Indian Reservation in August of last year. 18-year-old Charles Aldrich was sentenced to over 10 years in federal prison after being convicted of assault with a dangerous weapon with the intent to do bodily harm. Aldrich fired three shots from his driveway in the direction of neighbors and struck one person. After returning home, Aldrich surrendered to law enforcement, who then recovered the gun from inside his residence. A Norfolk school is installing new playground equipment. Bel Air Elementary's playground will be designed to be accessible for those with special needs and is expecting completion within the next month. Norfolk Public Schools says the Bel Air playground remains open to the public year-round, but they ask that people remain patient and cautious as there is heavy construction equipment at the playground. The school says they will be hosting a grand opening once it's completely finished. That's your latest in news. For more, visit newschannelnebraska.com.
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6: 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Going to be a wet weekend, and it starts today with scattered showers throughout your Friday. A high of 73, low of 64 tonight. Morning rain and 79 for Saturday. Right now, 65, Holly Weir Minute, tea time at the T-Man coming up. Next hour, we talk with John Cooper of the band Skillet. Aerosmith now, 94 Rock.

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1: Welcome to Hollywood. Scarlett Johansson will be part of the next Batman movie. And even more exciting, Ben Affleck will not. Nick Cannon is getting his own reality show. Details are under wraps, but if they're anything like Nick Cannon, they'll leak. Rosie O'Donnell got a facelift. Yeah, Rosie is so annoying, even Rosie O'Donnell no longer wants to be recognized as Rosie O'Donnell.
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1: And sang it. And he wrote it about his sister. And didn't it used to be called Sister Christy?
3: His sister's is, her name is Christy. And so Kelly was singing this song. It was like, Sister Christy all the time. And we all thought he was saying Sister Christian. And we're going, man, that's cool. Yeah, that's really great. That's an attitude, you know. And then one day he wrote down the lyrics, and we're looking at these lyrics, and he goes, Sister Christy. And we're like, who's Christy? What's this? Well, my Sister Christy. We're like, oh, man, it's Sister Christian. He goes, well, that's not my sister's name. We changed it to Sister Christian. And, you know, and it just took off and became this, a huge, big hit.

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3: Coming up on another theme weekend, T-Man, Class of 88 weekend kicks off tonight with AC/DC, Poison, Aerosmith, Whitesnake, Def Leppard, Bon Jovi. Oh, yes, it's going to be a very hairy weekend. Great year for TV shows. We've posted these on Facebook. You can only save three of these 1988 TV shows. The rest are gone forever. Full House, Roseanne, My Two Dads, The Wonder Years, Empty Nest, Unsolved Mysteries, A Different World, the Cosby spinoff with Marissa Tomei, Night Court, L.A. Law, In the Heat of the Night with Carol O'Connor, Anything But Love with Jamie Lee Curtis, barely remember that, Dear John with Judd Hirsch, I kind of remember that. That was the one with the therapist who would say, "Are you having sexual problems?" Yeah, you weren't watching that, I was guessing.
4: Yeah, I don't think I watched it.
3: 8 years old, it was not the show for you, but I was loving it. You can only save three of these 1988 TV shows. The rest are gone forever, and go.
4: I kind of forgot about My Two Dads.
3: Oh, yeah.
4: Just now, too.
3: Kind of like my dad forgot about me. Hey!
4: We got a boom. I'm going to go with The Wonder Years because of Winnie.
3: The rest of the cast can eat it. All we cared about was Winnie.
4: I got to go with Unsolved Mysteries because I am a big crime mystery show buff. Plus, it was filmed in my hometown at one time. And still mad about that they didn't use me in the body bag.
3: Yes, Unsolved Mysteries was in Lyons, Nebraska back in the day. Yeah. Did you ever see one of the early episodes? Matthew McConaughey had like his first acting role at like age 19. He played one of the criminals.
4: So, nice.
3: Look it up on YouTube. And what's number three?
4: Even though she sucks sometimes, I'll go with Roseanne. That show is just great.
3: No, she's just misunderstood. She's just misunderstood. Yes, I'll go with Dear John that I mentioned. It really was a hilarious show. It was about a support group for divorced people. And you had Judd Hirsch from Taxi, who was the main character. You had that British therapist I talked about. And then you had Kirk. He was like the typical ladies' man. He talked like this. What's up? It's Kirk. How you doing? He was kind of like a predecessor to Joey. And I want to pick A Different World with Marissa Tomei, but she was only on for one season. And Night Court, of course, had Marky Post. So I'll go with that. Oh, plus, it was a much funnier show.
4: Yeah.
3: Let us know on Facebook as we approach our Class of 88 weekend. You can only pick three 1988 TV shows to save. The rest are gone forever.
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17: Ava swings and drives this one to center. Johnson going back. It's gone. It's gone. Huskers win. Huskers win.
3: That's Nate Rohr on the Husker Radio Network. Nebraska softball gets its first Women's College World Series win since 2002 as Ava Kuzak's walk-off home run in the 10th defeats Arkansas 5-3. Nebraska moves on to take on Alabama on Saturday. Okay, Nebraska baseball, you've got a tough act to follow. The Huskers in the NCAA Men's Regional versus South Dakota State. Ace Carson Yasa on the mound. First pitch today at 3 p.m. And Nebraska boys state golf wrapped up on Thursday as the Creighton Bulldogs bring back-to-back Class D state team titles with Calvin Wilmus finishing second in the individual competition in Class D. Cole Lawless of Lutheran High Northeast takes third. You can see all the results of state golf in the sports section of our website. That's your latest. For more, visit newschannelnebraska.com. 70s at 7 coming up, and we'll talk with John Cooper of the band Skillet. 94 Rock.

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1: This next song is Rain on the Scarecrow by John Cougar Mellencamp, the rocker who's really turned his image around in the last couple of years. He told Newsweek magazine, "I looked at some other artists and I thought, I don't want to be like them. They were just hateful to everybody. So what else was left for me to do except really care about the people who are buying my records? You know, there's some guy making $2.50 an hour nailing wood for some boss who abuses him, and he buys my records. He comes to my concerts. I owe him something."

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0: Rocking the Big Red, 94 Rock and Mookie in the morning. I never thought this would return, but Hacky Sack. Remember the little game when you kick the sector? Hacky Sack has made a comeback with Gen Z. Although instead of kicking the sack with their feet, they just tap it with their phones.
1: Right.

it was a warm, I said it was a warm-up exercise, who wasn't there at the time. So anyway, but that's how it started. And then Izzy started playing the chords behind it, and then Axel heard it, and it started from there.

0: kill it. Rocking the big red 94 Rock and Mookie in the morning. Catch them up at the Sioux Empire Fair in Sioux Falls August 4th. They'll be at Sturgis August 10th. And catch them right now. John Cooper of Skillet joins us. Good morning.
1: Hey, this is John with Skillet.
0: Man, they love you here in Nebraska. You've been to Norfolk a few times, state fairs, county fairs, etc., and we are glad you're coming back once again.
1: Yeah, baby. Absolutely. It's going to be good to be back.
2: And
1: yeah,
2: you're a bit of a theatrical band. It's not just a great musical performance. It's an entire show.
1: Yes, we are a bit of a theatrical band. That sounds awesome. I'm from that kind of Kiss era, you know, when you think, if you're going to do a show, you might as well put on a spectacle, you know, why not? And so we always try to do some extra things, you know, like, for instance, as you guys know, you know, we have some string players that come with us because, you know, our music has got a lot of orchestration in it. And I always thought, you know, why not have string players on stage, you know, things like that. We have some video aspects to our show, some kind of special effects. Type, you know, aspects that are really cool and fun and, you know, things like that. So I don't want to give it all away.
2: There'll be
1: give
2: some
1: it away
2: surprises.
1: Now. Yeah, you know.
2: There was a surprise he's going to do a Chili Pepper song. Give it away now.
1: Yeah, I thought I would just throw it in there for some reason. I'm not sure why. It's early.
2: Yeah, I think he's had a little bit of coffee this morning. Pretty excited. He's chipper. That's what we want. Well, you get a lot of those rockers, you know, they're just going to bed about the time we start our show, and they try to do an interview with us, and like, hey, man, what day is it?
1: So we, you know what? I'm pretty excitable guy.
2: Well, your
1: you
2: music
1: know what?
2: Is.
1: I just love rock music. I love playing rock music, and I have that kind of, like, youthful, like, sort of love of the game kind of mentality, you know? And so I talk to you guys. I can't believe you even want to talk to me, so I get excited. I'm excited to play the show, and when it's time to play, it's time to, like, just cut loose and just, like, blow the place up. There's nothing better than seeing fans sing your songs. It's amazing. Yeah, I've seen a few shows myself, you know. I mean, I'm a rock fan, so whenever I get to see, you know, bands I love, I have that kind of excitement, you know, like a kid, and I get nervous when the other band is going on. My heart's beating. I've seen a few bands that get up there and they seem like they don't want to be there, or they treat their fans bad because they didn't think the fans were loud enough, and, you know, they're giving them the middle finger and leaving stage. And yikes. I'm like, man, who wants to pay to come back to see that, you know? So anyway, yeah, I'm looking forward to it. It's going to be great to see hopefully some new people that haven't seen us before come out and see the shows, and then to see returning people that saw us last time and people come and sing our songs. That's what it's all about.
2: Yeah, who doesn't want to pay $50 to get flipped off? I do it all the time just for giggles down on the street. But
1: go home and get flipped off for free.
2: Exactly. Oh, that's right. You're married. Yeah. Okay. But, yeah, that's the thing is a lot of people who did see you, they're going to come back. It's going to feel like a whole new show. So whether you've seen Skillet or not before, you're going to see a lot of things you haven't seen.
1: Well, you know, Skillet's been around for a long time, and I always tell people that Skillet is the biggest selling band that you've never heard of, because it's like our fans, they're just like really dedicated, and they believe what we're about, and we try to give them time, you know, FaceTime and meet the fans and treat them well, and they're very committed to us, so we owe our fans a lot, and I got to say a big thank you to all those guys for they keep coming out to shows and calling into the radio station and saying, man, play some Skillet, you know. We really owe our fans a lot, so I'm really glad to hear that, and I can't wait to see all those loyal. We call them panheads. I don't know
2: That's
1: if you know
2: right.
1: that.
2: Oh, yeah.
0: Panheads Unite, talking with John Cooper of Skillet. More of our conversation coming up, plus the Foo's, AC/DC, and 94 Rock News. Hang on.
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7: 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Always there when you need them. Let's get the latest now from the News Channel Nebraska Newsroom. Several Norfolk residents were evacuated Thursday after high levels of natural gas were detected in the area. Norfolk Fire and Rescue crews were dispatched to the 400 block of South 4th Street in Norfolk just before 3 a.m. Thursday after a vehicle struck a house and damaged the home's natural gas meter. Occupants of the vehicle and home were safely evacuated and assisted by Norfolk police. The fire division, along with Black Hills Energy and NPPD, worked together to stop the leak within an hour and a half. The damaged home was ventilated before nearby residents were allowed to return home. A teenager has been sentenced in connection with a shooting at the Omaha Nation Indian Reservation in August of last year. 18-year-old Charles Aldrich was sentenced to over 10 years in federal prison after being convicted of assault with a dangerous weapon with the intent to do bodily harm. Aldrich fired three shots from his driveway in the direction of neighbors and struck one person. After returning home, Aldrich surrendered to law enforcement, who then recovered the gun from inside his residence. A Norfolk school is installing new playground equipment. Bel Air Elementary's playground will be designed to be accessible for those with special needs and is expecting completion within the next month. Norfolk Public Schools says the Bel Air playground remains open to the public year-round, but they ask that people remain patient and cautious as there is heavy construction equipment at the playground. The school says they will be hosting a grand opening once it's completely finished. That's your latest in news. For more, visit newschannelnebraska.com.
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7: 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Scattered rain showers throughout today. High 73 for your Friday, low 64 tonight. Morning showers and 79 tomorrow. Currently 65. 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
2: 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And I think that, see, hair color doesn't matter, right? You're looking right at both ends of the spectrum, so Dirty Blonde would be perfect. If you split it, or
3: I would think they would have to be dirty.
2: Highlights. 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

0: Scarlett Johansson will be part of the next Batman movie. And even more exciting, Ben Affleck will not. Nick Cannon is getting his own reality show. Details are under wraps, but if they're anything like Nick Cannon, they'll leak. Rosie O'Donnell got a facelift. Yeah, Rosie is so annoying, even Rosie O'Donnell no longer wants to be recognized as Rosie O'Donnell.
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0: Live Benatar on your 94 Rock Friday Fest in Mookie in the morning. Speaking of live, we're talking with John Cooper of Skillet coming to Sioux Falls and Sturgis in August. And your music has really continued to mature over the years, especially once you started a family, right?
1: Yeah, exactly. And I think probably having kids, you know, changes the way you think, you know. It changes, I mean, it's not necessarily that I didn't care about some things, but they're closer to home when you have kids. And that certainly, I think, is coming through, I would imagine, in our songs and the things that I'm wanting to sing about, you know, and hopefully help some people that are going through some tough things in their own lives. And, you know, already about 3 weeks ago, I met somebody, they said, man, my brother has been struggling with drug addiction for years and years, and he could never break it, and the song Sick of It is the song that helped him finally decide that he wants to break this drug addiction. And he checked himself into a facility, and he's like, it's because of your song that he's there. And
0: wow.
1: Something like that. I mean, it was heavy, you know. I was, wow, that's just unbelievable to me. But a lot of people are hurting, and they just need something to give them a little hope. And so I hope that can be a tool for things like that.
0: Music can be a very powerful thing. It touches people. I mean, that goes back, you know, to time immemorial. I mean, when I was growing up, there so many songs, you know, from bands where you feel like, man, that they're speaking to me. You know, they know what I'm going through. They're connecting with me. So it's an amazing thing. And for you, it has to be pretty touching, too.
1: Absolutely. I mean, that's the best thing about writing music. You know, I went to see U2 on tour a couple of years ago.
0: Oh, yeah.
1: And, you know, and as I was watching the show, I was just like, how many of these songs, like, affected me, you know. You forget how many hit songs a band like that has, you know. It's like an hour and a half of hit songs, and the way that Bono is used those songs and his platform to help the world, I just think it's inspiring, you know, and help, I mean, the 80 million kids in Africa are alive because of the One campaign that Bono started. It's just pretty amazing what music can do. So there's a responsibility there. So anyway, I'm a big believer in that, and music helped me a lot growing up, you know, and you know, songs like Hurt, you know, things like that.
0: Sure.
1: They're there for people. So I think it's pretty cool.
0: This is about the heaviest we have ever gotten in a rock interview, I have to say.
1: It was pretty great, man.
0: All right. Well, we can't wait to see you August 4th, Sioux Empire Fair in Sioux Falls, August 10th in Sturgis. Skillet. It's John Cooper. Thanks for the time. Safe travels.
1: Absolutely.
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6: That's Nate Rohr on the Husker Radio Network. Nebraska softball gets its first Women's College World Series win since 2002 as Ava Kuzak's walk-off home run in the 10th defeats Arkansas 5-3. Nebraska moves on to take on Alabama on Saturday. Okay, Nebraska baseball, you've got a tough act to follow. The Huskers in the NCAA Men's Regional versus South Dakota State. Ace Carson Yasa on the mound, first pitch today at 3 p.m. And Nebraska boys state golf wrapped up on Thursday as the Creighton Bulldogs bring back-to-back Class D state team titles with Calvin Wilmus finishing second in the individual competition in Class D. Cole Lawless of Lutheran High Northeast takes third. You can see all the results of state golf in the sports section of our website. That's your latest. For more, visit newschannelnebraska.com.
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1: Tom Peterson of Cheap Trick.
2: 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We were considering getting a keyboard player in the band, but we looked at each other and no one wanted to sit in the middle seat, so we said, forget that idea. I don't know how Chicago ever did it. Must have had two cars.

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1: Nicks had read about the dove's call, but she'd never actually heard it. And then a few days ago, she was at home, and that bird song came from right outside her window. I started to cry, she wrote on Twitter. This dove had come here to watch over me.

Rocking the Big Red, 94 Rock and Mookie in the morning. Edge of 17. How about edge of 108? A woman in Delaware, 108 years old, just renewed her driver's license for another 7 years. Renewing your driver's license at 108, you shouldn't even be buying green bananas. Jeez.

Hey, brother, this is the Hulkster. And you're listening to the guy who obviously has not been lifting the weight, saying the prayers, and taking the vitamins, brother. 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
1: This thing is number one.
2: Well, so far we've talked about 90s TV crushes and baseball legends and hair bands. What's our who's number one list today?
3: All right, so I'm sticking with your 1988 theme for this weekend.
2: Yeah.
3: These are all either actors, sports figures, or musicians that were born in 1988. We'll start off with the matchup of Lizzo, Grammy-winning rapper and singer, against Haley Joel Osment from The Sixth Sense. He was also the first millennial to have an Academy Award nomination.
2: I see dead people, and I see Lizzo going bye-bye. See ya!
3: All right, Haley, you're going up against Zoe Kravitz.
2: Zoe.
3: It's Lenny's daughter, Zoe, sorry.
2: the E is not silent.
3: I remember she was Catwoman. So. Oh, Big Little Lies, she was in.
2: Yes, love that show. Zoe Kravitz for the win.
3: This might be an easy one for you. Zoe Kravitz or Haley Williams from Paramore?
2: Who? Oh, wait, I think we play her. Sorry, new music, not my thing. But she is a redhead, so automatic win.
3: Okay.
2: Red hair is my kryptonite.
3: Haley Williams or Michael Cera?
2: He's hilarious, man. Super bad. Scott Pilgrim versus the world.
3: Yeah, he was in Juno.
2: Yes.
3: Early on. Known from his... he's kind of a deadpan comic.
2: Yes. Sorry, Haley. Love me the Michael Cera movies from back in the day. Michael Cera it is.
3: Michael Cera or the queen of sad songs, Adele?
2: Way too much estrogen on this list already there. Michael Cera.
3: Okay, this one might change your mind. Michael Cera or Emma Stone?
2: Ooh, yes. I mean, again, red hair, two-time Academy Award winner, Emma Stone all the way.
3: La La Land.
2: Yeah, love that movie. Now, I'm confident enough in my masculinity to admit I love that movie. Most people are not confident in my masculinity, but I am.
3: Yeah, guilty. Yeah. Emma Stone or Stephen Curry?
2: Ooh, tough.
3: Yeah.
2: I mean, probably the best shooter of all time, but he doesn't have red hair. Emma Stone.
3: Okay. Emma Stone, and she might have red hair some of the time. Rihanna.
2: Ooh, yeah. I think he's more purple, so sorry. Advantage Emma.
3: Okay. Both these people have red hair. Emma Stone or Conor McGregor?
2: No. Plus, he's going bald, so he won't have any hair soon. Give me Emma Stone.
3: There you go. She's the champ.
2: I knew it. Emma, call me. You're number one.
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0: Hey, you going to the comedy festival this year?
1: The what?
0: The Great American Comedy Festival.
1: What's that?
0: The festival they have every year that honors Johnny Carson?
1: Every year? Since when?
0: Like 2008.
1: What?
0: Where? At the Johnny Carson Theater.
1: In Norfolk.
0: Yeah.
1: Well, who's performing?
0: Charlie Behrens is the headliner this year.
1: Charlie Behrens? I see his videos all the time. He's hilarious.
0: Right? They're also bringing in Bluebird Improv with Matt Walsh and a bunch of other funny improvisers.
1: That's a pretty cool lineup.
0: And they bring in a bunch of other nationally known comics. They have a world-class magic and comedy show, and the adults-only late show at the District Event Center.
1: And this is in Norfolk?
0: Yeah.
1: Norfolk, Nebraska.
0: Yes. 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
1: Huh. You know, they really should publicize this festival more.
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6: 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Let's get the latest now from the News Channel Nebraska Newsroom. Several Norfolk residents were evacuated Thursday after high levels of natural gas were detected in the area. Norfolk Fire and Rescue crews were dispatched to the 400 block of South 4th Street in Norfolk just before 3 a.m. Thursday after a vehicle struck a house and damaged the home's natural gas meter. Occupants of the vehicle and home were safely evacuated and assisted by Norfolk police. The fire division, along with Black Hills Energy and NPPD, worked together to stop the leak within an hour and a half. The damaged home was ventilated before nearby residents were allowed to return home. A teenager has been sentenced in connection with a shooting at the Omaha Nation Indian Reservation in August of last year. 18-year-old Charles Aldrich was sentenced to over 10 years in federal prison after being convicted of assault with a dangerous weapon with the intent to do bodily harm. Aldrich fired three shots from his driveway in the direction of neighbors and struck one person. After returning home, Aldrich surrendered to law enforcement, who then recovered the gun from inside his residence. A Norfolk school is installing new playground equipment. Bel Air Elementary's playground will be designed to be accessible for those with special needs and is expecting completion within the next month. Norfolk Public Schools says the Bel Air playground remains open to the public year-round, but they ask that people remain patient and cautious as there is heavy construction equipment at the playground. The school says they will be hosting a grand opening once it's completely finished. That's your latest in news. For more, visit newschannelnebraska.com.
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6: 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Rain throughout your Friday. High is 73, low is 64 tonight. Morning showers tomorrow. High is 79 for Saturday. Currently 66.
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0: Molly Weird Minute on 94 Run. 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
1: Welcome to Hollywood. Scarlett Johansson will be part of the next Batman movie. And even more exciting, Ben Affleck will not. Nick Cannon is getting his own reality show. Details are under wraps, but if they're anything like Nick Cannon, they'll leak. Rosie O'Donnell got a facelift. Yeah, Rosie is so annoying, even Rosie O'Donnell no longer wants to be recognized as Rosie O'Donnell.

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2: This is Michael Stipe of REM. It's The End of the World is kind of a stream of consciousness piece inspired by a dream I actually had. We were at a birthday party for music critic Lester Bangs, but he wasn't the only one whose initials were LB. Lenny Bruce, Leonard Bernstein, Leonid Brezhnev. The party was a real event our band attended, where we were given only cake and jelly beans for some reason. It's a commentary on the absurdity and chaos of modern life, and it's meant to be interpreted as a feeling of acceptance and calm amidst the chaos, or even a kind of ironic detachment.

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0: 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You're a public servant, so the public be damned.
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10: Ava swings and drives this one to center. Johnson going back. It's gone. It's gone. Huskers win. Huskers win.
0: That's Nate Rohr on the Husker Radio Network. Nebraska softball gets its first Women's College World Series win since 2002 as Ava Kuzak's walk-off home run in the 10th defeats Arkansas 5-3. Nebraska moves on to take on Alabama on Saturday. Okay, Nebraska baseball, you've got a tough act to follow. The Huskers in the NCAA Men's Regional versus South Dakota State. Ace Carson Yasa on the mound, first pitch today at 3 p.m. And Nebraska boys state golf wrapped up on Thursday as the Creighton Bulldogs bring back-to-back Class D state team titles, with Calvin Wilmus finishing second in the individual competition in Class D. Cole Lawless of Lutheran High Northeast takes third. You can see all the results of state golf in the sports section of our website. That's your latest. 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

0: 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Anyone? 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
4: 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Rain throughout your Friday. High 73 today, low 64 tonight. Scattered morning showers and 79 for your Saturday. 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
4: Destructive winds is just deadly.
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0: Hey, you going to the comedy festival this year?
1: The what?
0: The Great American Comedy Festival.
1: What's that?
0: The festival they have every year that honors Johnny Carson?
1: Every year? Since when?
0: Like 2008.
1: What?
0: Where? At the Johnny Carson Theater.
1: In Norfolk.
0: Yeah.
1: Well, who's performing?
0: Charlie Behrens is the headliner this year.
1: Charlie Behrens? I see his videos all the time. He's hilarious.
0: Right? They're also bringing in Bluebird Improv with Matt Walsh. And a bunch of other funny improvisers.
1: That's a pretty cool lineup.
0: And they bring in a bunch of other nationally known comics. They have a world-class magic and comedy show. And the adults-only late show at the District Event Center.
1: And this is in Norfolk?
0: Yeah.
1: Norfolk, Nebraska.
0: Yes. 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You can buy tickets there, see their full lineup, even check out who's performed in the past.
1: Huh. You know, they really should publicize this festival more.
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9: 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It's already going on. Scattered showers throughout today. High of 73 for your Friday, low 64 tonight. Morning rain and 79 for Saturday. Currently 67. 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

0: Getting the zip out of that 94 Rock Block, brought to you by the Great American Comedy Festival, June 18th through 20th in Norfolk. 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

0: Then Saturday, it's the Veterans Run, followed by the parade at 11 a.m., free kids pool party, food trucks, a beer garden, classic car show, and live music featuring the Fishheads. 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
3: 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Here is the precipitation you wanted, farmers. Rain throughout your Friday. High of 73, low of 64 tonight. Morning showers and 79, your high for tomorrow. 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
8: Time for 94 Rock News, brought to you by Courtesy Ford on the 275 Bypass. Shop in comfort in their indoor showroom. Several Norfolk residents were evacuated Thursday after high levels of natural gas were detected in the area. Norfolk Fire and Rescue crews were dispatched to the 400 block of South 4th Street in Norfolk just before 3 a.m. Thursday after a vehicle struck a house and damaged the home's natural gas meter. Occupants of the vehicle and home were safely evacuated and assisted by Norfolk police. The fire division, along with Black Hills Energy and NPPD, worked together to stop the leak within an hour and a half. The damaged home was ventilated before nearby residents were allowed to return home. A Norfolk school is installing new playground equipment. Bel Air Elementary's playground will be designed to be accessible for those with special needs and is expecting completion within the next month. Norfolk Public Schools says the Bel Air playground remains open to the public year-round, but they ask the people remain patient and cautious as there is heavy construction equipment at the playground. The school says they will be hosting a grand opening once it's completely finished. Turning now to the world of sports.
9: Ava swings and drives this one to center. Johnson going back. It's good. It's good. Huskers win. Huskers win.
8: That's Nate Rohr on the Husker Radio Network. Nebraska softball gets its first Women's College World Series win since 2002 as Ava Kuzak's walk-off home run in the 10th defeats Arkansas 5-3. Nebraska moves on to take on Alabama on Saturday. Okay, Nebraska baseball, you've got a tough act to follow. The Huskers in the NCAA Men's Regional versus South Dakota State. Ace Carson Yasa on the mound, first pitch today at 3 p.m. And Nebraska boys state golf wrapped up on Thursday as the Creighton Bulldogs bring back-to-back Class D state team titles, with Calvin Wilmus finishing second in the individual competition in Class D. Cole Lawless of Lutheran High Northeast takes third. You can see all the results of state golf in the sports section of our website. 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

was making his name into a symbol. Michael Jackson was making time with Elvis's daughter. Tommy Lee was busy making movies with his wife. And these bands were making great music. It's the 90s at noon on 94 Rock.

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A great comedy show coming up. I'll tell you all about it right after the Goo Goo Dolls and this one from Alice in Chains. 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

0: o'clock. 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
0: It's brought to you this time around by Jerry's Sinclair and Service Center. Be a supper superhero tonight. Grab some Valentinos on the way home, or grab one of those lasagnas or take and bake pizzas for supper tonight. That's Jerry's Sinclair of Norfolk. Cloudy and showery the rest of the afternoon. Highs near 73. Winds will gust up to 26 miles an hour tonight. Look for a 50-50 chance of more rain. Maybe a few thunderstorms. Overnight lows to around 60. Tomorrow brings more clouds and a 50-50 shot of showers during the day. Highs climb to near 80. And then Saturday night looks like rain likely. Rain chance is about 80%, and overnight lows dip down to around 60 degrees. News and weather anytime online at 94rock.fm.
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The Big Red wins 3 titles. Michael Jordan gets 6 rings. That one chick ripped her top off when the U.S. won the Women's World Cup. 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
0: 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You think I'd be here alone? 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

0: Hey, you going to the comedy festival this year?
1: The what?
0: The Great American Comedy Festival.
1: What's that?
0: The festival they have every year that honors Johnny Carson?
1: Every year? Since when?
0: Like, 2008.
1: What? Where?
0: At the Johnny Carson Theater.
1: In Norfolk?
0: Yeah.
1: Well, who's performing?
0: Charlie Behrens is the headliner this year.
1: Charlie Behrens? I see his videos all the time. He's hilarious.
0: Right? They're also bringing in Bluebird Improv with Matt Walsh. And a bunch of other funny improvisers.
1: That's a pretty cool lineup.
0: And they bring in a bunch of other nationally known comics. They have a world-class magic and comedy show. And the adults-only late show at the District Event Center.
1: And this is in Norfolk?
0: Yeah.
1: Norfolk, Nebraska.
0: Yes. 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
1: Huh. You know, they really should publicize this festival more.
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8: 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They're having library book bingo for adults this coming Monday from 6 to 7 at the Norfolk Public Library. 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The event is free. Once again, library book bingo for adults at the Norfolk Public Library this coming Monday from 6 to 7. 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
5: 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Scattered showers throughout the rest of the day tonight. Mostly cloudy, 50-50 chance of rain. A few thunderstorms possible as well. Lows settle to around 60 degrees tomorrow. Wind and shower chances throughout the day. Highs climb to near 80. Saturday night, expect some showers and thunderstorms. Lows to 59. 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
1: Then they'll tell two friends, and so on and so on. 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And, you know, that's where it kind of breaks down a bit.

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1: We got some nasty weather heading our way. 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
4: Destructive winds is just deadly.
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5: 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Tonight, mostly cloudy, a 50-50 chance of more rain. Few thunderstorms possible. Lows settle to around 60 tomorrow. Cloudy with off and on shower chances throughout the day. Highs climb to near 79. Saturday night, pretty good shot of rain. Then Sunday, another 50-50 chance of scattered showers and thunderstorms. News and weather anytime online at 94rock.fm. 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

0: ripped over to the first baseman, makes a great snag from Franke, flips over to Madison to get Moyer. 99 scorcher off the bat into the glove of Franke, who played it perfectly. And there's two outs.
1: Well, that's finally a competitive at-bat for Nebraska. And some. I mean, Mac just churned in a whale of an effort. Unfortunately, not rewarded for it. But let's hope Nebraska starts to make some adjustments on Madison.
0: Let's see if Jeter Wordley can get a little two-out magic for Nebraska here in the bottom of the seventh. First offering, breaking ball outside and a bit up. 1-0.
1: Nebraska's gotten one hit off of Madison, and it was carry and lead off to fifth.
0: First pitch he saw as well. Saw a breaking ball, was able to drive it through the left side. The 1-0 on Worthley. Ground ball, chopper over to short. Gershley up with it over to first in time. And the Huskers go down in order. We've played seven here at Haymarket Park in the Lincoln Regional. It's Nebraska 2, South Dakota State 1. This is Big Red Baseball.
2: The Madison County Fair is coming. 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
2: Old 60

0: finish the game off hard, fast, and loose.
1: Lastly, you get a chance to watch great baseball tonight, but also get the guys off their feet, get ready for what should be even a bigger atmosphere tomorrow night. So just in the turnaround with a little extra time, how do you approach that with these guys? Is it kind of a similar routine as you would have going into a Saturday night game?
0: Yeah, we'll just kind of see. I know the weather's going to kind of be up in the air. So, you know, it's a little different than a regular season here where we're going to be playing a night game, right? So I think that's the schedule.
1: I know.
0: I really didn't look past the first game. So I believe we play tomorrow evening, which is a little different than a typical Saturday. So we'll kind of watch the weather, don't assume anything, and we'll be ready.
1: Appreciate it, Coach. Great job.
0: Thank you.
1: 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Boy, it was a tight one. South Dakota State handcuffing Nebraska pretty much the entire game. But when you know it, Dylan Carey comes up with a big solo home run in the bottom of the eighth when Nebraska needed some offense. And Jet Buck punctuating that inning as well, also with a great defensive play out in left field. Huskers win 4-1 against South Dakota State. They will advance to tomorrow night's winner's bracket game. They will take on the winner of Arizona State and Ole Miss. Until tomorrow night, we've got more with Kyle as we get ready for a game tomorrow night. 6:30, we'll be on the air with the 7 o'clock first pitch. Kyle, back to you.
2: All right, Nick, great stuff. Yeah, can't wait. It was a nail-biter here tonight, but the Huskers, when it's all said and done, defeat the Jackrabbits 4-1. Huge thanks to Coach Bolt for joining us. The Huskers will play tomorrow night in a winner's bracket Saturday night. Our coverage on the network will begin 6:30 local time. First pitch set for around 7. The Huskers will play the winner of Ole Miss in Arizona State, slated to start here a little past 8 Central time. Again, our final score for a final time in the opener of the Lincoln Regional, the Huskers 4 and the Jackrabbits 1. For Camden Cohn and Christopher Sullivan Diaz at our Acres Broadcast Center. For Ben McLaughlin, Nick Handley here in the booth, I'm Kyle Crooks saying so long. This has been a presentation of Nebraska Cornhuskers Baseball on the Huskers Radio Network.
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It's a class of 88 weekend on 94 Rock with me, Adrian Cronauer. With Cinderella, dressed in yellow, went upstairs to kiss a fella. I jumped a lot of rope in school, y'all.

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It's the Class of 88 weekend on 94 Rock with me, Adrian Kronauer. With the Scorpions, as Star goes, says, a world, and her the empty weekend, and I live for the good news. But after was for day, rhythm of love. I heard the rhythm method doesn't really work. Ask my 18 kids.

0: I was 12 years old and getting psyched up for junior high. Looking back, those sure were great years to be alive.
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0: January 31st, 1988, Doug Williams becomes the first African-American quarterback to start and win a Super Bowl as the Washington Redskins hammer the Denver Broncos 42-10.
1: Short drop, long down the right sideline, wide open, and caught with a 40, 35, 30, 30, 20, 20, 15, Sanders, touchdown, Washington. Talk about letting them off the hook, 80 yards and a touchdown throw.
0: In February, the Winter Olympics in Calgary, Alberta, Canada, the Killer Bees, figure skater Brian Boitano and speed skater Bonnie Blair bring home the gold for the U.S.
2: And in the final straightaway, the power of Bonnie Blair. And as she crosses the finish line, she knows the gold is hers.
0: April 4th, Danny Manning leads Kansas to a national title, 83-79 over Oklahoma.
2: The Kansas Jayhawks have beaten all odds. They have lost more games than any champion in the history of the NCAA. And Bedlam reigns here in Kansas City as the Jayhawks beat the Sooners 83-79.
0: May 26th, the great one Wayne Gretzky wins his fourth and final Stanley Cup with Edmonton as the Oilers sweep the Boston Bruins.
3: Ladies and gentlemen, from coast to coast, the 1988 Stanley Cup champions, the Edmonton Oilers have won it again.
0: June 21st, Magic Johnson wins his fifth and final NBA championship as the Lakers outlast the Detroit Pistons in seven games.
4: Pistons have got a steal. They're not going to get a chance. Green will win it. The game ends. The Lakers have won it again.
0: October 20th, the L.A. Dodgers upset the mighty Oakland A's in the World Series, taking the Fall Classic in five games, sparked by Kirk Gibson's dramatic pinch-hit walk-off home run in Game 1.
5: Gibson swings and a fly ball to deep right field. This is going to be a home run! Unbelievable! A home run for Gibson! I don't believe what I just saw!
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7: Hey, you going to the Comedy Festival this year?
8: The what?
7: The Great American Comedy Festival.
8: What's that?
7: The festival they have every year that honors Johnny Carson?
8: Every year? Since when?
7: Like 2008.
8: What? Where?
7: At the Johnny Carson Theater.
8: In Norfolk?
7: Yeah.
8: Well, who's performing?
7: Charlie Behrens is the headliner this year.
8: Charlie Behrens? I see his videos all the time. He's hilarious.
7: Right? They're also bringing in Bluebird Improv with Matt Walsh. And a bunch of other funny improvisers.
8: That's a pretty cool lineup.
7: And they bring in a bunch of other nationally known comics. They have a world-class magic and comedy show, and the adults-only late show at the District Event Center.
8: And this is in Norfolk?
7: Yeah.
8: Norfolk, Nebraska.
7: Yes. Look, go to their website, greatamericancomedyfestival.com. You can buy tickets there, see their full lineup, even check out who's performed in the past.
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